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0: Big M in love. He's the money man. It's Tim Jeffries. Stones are on the way. So is Skid Row. And speaking of Skid Row, lead singer Sebastian Bach's in this next story. Over 800 blazes in Canada have led to health warnings in the United States, and artists have changed plans to minimize risk to fans. Black Keys, John Mellencamp, and yes, Sebastian Bach have all postponed shows because of the warnings being issued. With over 30 new fires identified in the past 24 hours, hazard warnings have been issued throughout the United States, including Chicago, Grand Rapids, Pittsburgh, and Toledo, Ohio. Well, in New York, citizens are being advised to stay indoors. I have a friend in Duluth, Minnesota, said he put out a rack of ribs today. Thought he might as well take advantage of a bad situation.
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0: It's the point of no return. A little Kansas. Tim Jeffries getting things rolling on a Friday night. Some Foreigner and Scorpions in just a few minutes.
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0: Well, if you're looking for Scorpions, you found them right here. And if you're looking for another long set, we're about to kick that off with the song the Eagles are using to kick off their set at the Sphere in Las Vegas. That is next.
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6: Tonight, partly cloudy, a slight chance of a shower or thunderstorm in the evening, low 74. Saturday, sunny, a 30% chance of a shower or thunderstorm, high 91. Saturday night, partly cloudy, a 40% chance of a shower or thunderstorm, low 74. Sunday, showers likely and possibly a thunderstorm, mostly sunny, a high near 90. Mostly clear Sunday night, low 70. Mostly sunny on Monday, a high 90.
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The staying power of music. That's the reason why CJ is still rocking after 20 years. It's classic. We love it like you love it. 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

0: just what I needed. Music from the Cars. It's Tim Jeffries and Tin Lizzy on the way. A song that was inspired by their love of spaghetti westerns. We'll get to that in just a bit. But first, the other big story this weekend. How many people are going to be watching the World Cup Sunday when Argentina takes on Spain? Well, we really don't know, but we do know that in 2022, the final between Argentina and France reached nearly 1.5 billion people worldwide, making it the most watched broadcast in human history. Now, the final is broadcast in dozens of different languages globally, and then an estimated 100 different language commentaries are added to those broadcasts. It actually will take weeks to really determine how many people watch the World Cup, but suffice to say, billions will be tuned in on Sunday.
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0: Eric Clapton from his first solo record, although he is a well-established artist by then. It's also a great live version of that song on a Derek and the Dominoes live album. It's Jim Jefferies, Lita and Ozzy are on the way next.
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0: The Rock and Roll Fantasy from Bad Company. It's Tim Jeffries. Keeping it alive on a Friday night with some Alice in Chains in just a bit.
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6: Tonight, partly cloudy, a slight chance of a shower or thunderstorm in the evening, low 74. Saturday, sunny, a 30% chance of a shower or thunderstorm, high 91. Saturday night, partly cloudy, a 40% chance of a shower or thunderstorm, low 74. Sunday, showers likely and possibly a thunderstorm, mostly sunny, a high near 90. Mostly clear, Sunday night, low 70. Mostly sunny on Monday, a high 90.
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0: Run Like Hell. Pink Floyd with Tim Jeffries, Bowie, Soundgarden, and Led Zeppelin on the way on this Friday night. Hey, a dead python will get you a free pizza at a man's restaurant. And yes, there's man's restaurants in Florida, down in the Everglades. Dusty Crum is the owner of Wild Man's Pizza. And he says it's his way of supporting the Python Challenge. It's an annual state-sponsored call of the invasive species designed to protect native wildlife. Apparently, there's a problem with pythons in the Everglades. You get any python, you get a free specialty pizza, large pizza of your choice, says the website of Wild Man's Pizza. I, by the way, looked at the menu. It looks like a pretty normal pizza parlor, except they do have the wild sticks, six snake-shaped breadsticks, brushed with garlic butter, then sprinkled with Parmesan. And, of course, it is served with a side of marinara.
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0: keep on searching for my baby. It's the mighty Led Zeppelin, Ramble On, and that's exactly what I plan on doing. Rambling on with some Van Halen and Guns N' Roses. 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

0: Paul McCartney wrote the song. Guns N' Roses, of course, famously covered Live and Let Die. Here's a fun fact. Paul McCartney originally was only paid $15,000 for Live and Let Die by the producers of the James Bond film, but he had the royalty and licensing rights, which has earned him hundreds of thousands of dollars since then. Standing by, we got Golden Earring ready to kick off another long set net.
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4: Tonight, partly cloudy, a slight chance of a shower or thunderstorm in the evening, low 74. Saturday, sunny, a 30% chance of a shower or thunderstorm, high 91. Saturday night, partly cloudy, a 40% chance of a shower or thunderstorm, low 74. Sunday, showers likely and possibly a thunderstorm, mostly sunny, a high near 90. Mostly clear, Sunday night, low 70. Mostly sunny on Monday, a high 90.
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0: Little Donny Iris and Aaliyah. Heard the Stones just before that. Mick Jagger's been in the news, an interview recently saying there was nothing good about aging. Well, contrary to that, how about what Brian Johnson of AC/DC said? He said he's having more fun as an older musician than he ever had in the past. And again, those comments seem to come at odds with those of Mick Jagger. Perhaps 4 years is all it takes. Johnson's 78 while Jagger is 82. In any case, Brian Johnson recently said in an interview that hitting the stage now is more fun than ever.
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0: Well, I'm Tim, and you know who you are, and together we're having a good time as we keep this Friday night rocking. Got a little bit of time before we head out the door, so let's make it a good set with some Supertramp and some Tom Petty up next.
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0: Might take that advice. A few places along the way might want to stop on my way home. It's Supertramp wrapping up the show. It's been Tim Jeffries. Had a lot of fun hanging out with you tonight. I was talking about Brian Johnson of AC/DC just a minute ago, and someone suggested I get on a little AC/DC before I go. So that's what I plan on doing next. See you back on the radio tomorrow.
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3: Tonight, partly cloudy, a slight chance of a shower thunderstorm in the evening, low 74. Saturday, sunny, a 30% chance of a shower thunderstorm, high 91. Saturday night, partly cloudy, a 40% chance of a shower thunderstorm, low 74. Sunday, showers likely and possibly a thunderstorm, mostly sunny, a high near 90. Mostly clear, Sunday night, low 70. Mostly sunny on Monday, a high 90.
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0: Yow, the mighty, mighty Lead from Led Zeppelin and Rock and Roll. We heard from the top in that set, I Thank You. Now, on their tour, they end each and every night with LaGrange, the tune, but I think maybe I Thank You would be better, but what do I know? I'm not in ZZ Top. Hey, Bon Jovi is coming up. I'll throw on the Eagles. And Ozzy is next.
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That's the reason why CJ is still rocking after 20 years. It's classic. We love it like you love it. CJ 105.7.

0: Hey, faster, faster. The lights are turning red. The Eagles, Life in the Fast Lane from the Hotel California with Mud. I love that tune. I always tell you that great guitar flanging of Joe Walsh and Don Felder on that one. Dueling guitars, very, very cool tune. The Clash, they're coming up. I'll throw on Night Ranger, and Bon Jovi is on deck too.
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7: Tonight, partly cloudy, a slight chance of a shower or thunderstorm in the evening, low 74. Saturday, sunny, a 30% chance of a shower or thunderstorm, high 91. Saturday night, partly cloudy, a 40% chance of a shower or thunderstorm, low 74. Sunday, showers likely and possibly a thunderstorm, mostly sunny, a high near 90. Mostly clear Sunday night, low 70. Mostly sunny on Monday, a high 90.
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0: Yeah. Queen and the Killer Queen with Mud. We heard from the crew for you in that set with the hat trick of girls on their return of the Carnival of Sins tour. That's going to be a crazy cool tour going through September, you know, Motley Crue in concert. You know, it's going to be a crazy show for sure. Hey, the Police are coming up. I'll throw on Aerosmith and the Guess Who, they're next.
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0: their spirits in the material world, the Police with Mud, the Guess Who for you in that set. Boy, the Guess Who back in action. Burton Cummings, Randy Bachman rocking a tour. How crazy cool is that? Who would have thought that would go down? I'm digging that big time. Hey, Stone Temple Pilots, they're coming up. Author on the BOC and Rush, they're on deck as well.
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0: Hey, hey, Stone Temple Pilots and Plush with Mud We Heard from Rush. And that's setting the tail of the Red Bart Shadow. That's a sweet ride. If you have one of those, take it out for a cruise in your summertime fun. That would be quite the cool thing to do. Fleetwood Mac is coming up. Author on Soundgarden. And the BOC, they're on deck too.
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7: Overnight, partly cloudy at low 74. Later today, sunny. Slight chance of an afternoon shower or thunderstorm, high 91. Partly cloudy on Saturday night. Chance of a shower or thunderstorm late, below 74. Sunday, mostly sunny. Showers likely, maybe a thunderstorm, high near 90. Mostly clear Sunday night, low 70. Mostly sunny Monday, high near 90. Sunday night, mostly clear, low 70.
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0: Yeah, the Talking Heads, and Same As It Ever Was, Same As It Ever Was, Once in a Lifetime with Mud. Don't do the Same As It Ever Was for your summertime fun. Try something completely different, because before you know it, the new fall season will be on, you know. Led Zepp, they're coming up. Author on Tom Petty, and George Thorogood is next.
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0: Oh, keep a coolin', baby. Keep a cooler, baby. Led Zeppelin, a whole lot of love, a whole lot of lead for you with Mud. Boy, we heard that fantastic one from Tom Petty and the Heartbreakers, and you got lucky. A very atypical tune from Tom Petty, more keyboard-oriented rather than those guitar-driven tunes, but nevertheless, a very cool tune from Tom Petty. Triumph, they're coming up. Author on John Mellencamp, and Billy Squire is on deck, too.
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0: You know it. You got to always fight the good fight. Triumph with Mud. What a fantastic tune. John Mellencamp in that set in the tale of the small town. John is going from town to town right now on his Dancing Words tour, only doing top shelf classics in concert. And boy, he's such an entertaining guy. Way to go, John Mellencamp. Billy Squire's coming up, author on The Thunder from Down Under. And Leonard's on deck, too.
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3: Overnight, partly cloudy at low 74. Later today, sunny. Slight chance of an afternoon shower or thunderstorm, high 91. Partly cloudy on Saturday night. Chance of a shower or thunderstorm late, low 74. Sunday, mostly sunny. Showers likely, maybe a thunderstorm, high near 90. Mostly clear Sunday night, low 70. Mostly sunny Monday, high near 90. Sunday night, mostly clear, low 70.
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0: Ooh, and the worms ate into his brain. Floyd from the Wall, Hey You with Mud Skinner in that set with that anti-drinking and drugging classic. Ooh, that smell. Can't you smell that smell? I love how the late Ronnie Van Zant has those expressions in that tune. He goes, yeah. That is such a cool tune. That guy was amazing. What a great band. Hey, Journey's coming up. Author on Metallica. And the Hollies are on deck, too.
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0: That's a great one from Journey, Stone in Love, or the Stoner in Love. Hey, I'm the Stoner in Love, man. That's what they call me, the Stoner in Love. All Journey tunes rock. What a fantastic band. You gotta love Journey. Billy Idol is coming up. Author on U2 and the Cars are on deck as well.
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0: Yeah, you too for you too. Mysterious Ways with Mud from that fantastic album, Achtung Baby, Attention Baby, that came out in 1991, a new U2 album on the way. Sometime later on, maybe later in the fall or before the new year, can't wait for that new LP, you know. Coming from them 100%, it will rock all the way. Foreigners coming up, author on Aerosmith, and Billy Idol is on deck too.
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7: Overnight, partly cloudy at low 74. Later today, sunny. Slight chance of an afternoon shower or thunderstorm, high at 91. Partly cloudy on Saturday night. Chance of a shower or thunderstorm late, a low 74. Sunday, mostly sunny. Showers likely, maybe a thunderstorm, high near 90. Mostly clear Sunday night, low 70. Mostly sunny Monday, high near 90. Sunday night, mostly clear, low 70.
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love music. That's the reason why CJ is still rocking after 20 years. It's classic. We love it like you love it. 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

0: Yeah, the new gin of free-for-all with Mudfoehner in that set. You are as cold as ice. They're not cold as ice. They're red hot. Oh, he's rocking a tour. In fact, right now, they've teamed up with the legendary Lynyrd Skynyrd to rock the Double Trouble Double Vision Tour. How about that pairing? How about that tour? Very crazy cool. The Who, they're coming up for you. Author on GNR and Phil Collins is next.
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0: Right on the bloody ooh for you, and you call that a bargain, huh? With Mud, we heard from Phil Collins in that set. I know you can feel it in the air tonight. Congratulations to the legendary Phil Collins in the class of 2026 in the Rock and Roll Hall of Fame. Way to go, Phil. Hey, Tom Petty is coming up. Author on SRV and Whitesnake. They're next.
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1: Yow, SRV, Stevie Ray Vaughan, Cold Shot with Mud. That guy is so missed. He was amazing. Everything about him was cooler than cool. Come on, his look, his plateau hat, his guitar work, and that voice, SRV, RIP. Hard is coming up, author on the Red Hot Chili Peppers, and Tom Petty is on deck too.
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5: Overnight, partly cloudy at low 74. Later today, sunny. Slight chance of an afternoon shower thunderstorm, high 91. Partly cloudy on Saturday night. Chance of a shower thunderstorm late, low 74. Sunday, mostly sunny. Showers likely, maybe a thunderstorm, high near 90. Mostly clear Sunday night, low 70. Mostly sunny Monday, high near 90. Sunday night, mostly clear, low 70.
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0: Yeah, the Eagles, and I'm already gone with Mud, the Red Hot Chili Peppers in that set. Give it away, give it away, give it away now. You know, there's that very cool rock doc on the tube all about the Red Hot Chili Peppers called The Rise of the Red Hot Chili Peppers. If you want to check out something cool, check out that rock doc. You'll dig big time. Peter Frampton's coming up. I'll throw on Pearl Jam, and Paul McCartney is next.
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0: Yeah, Peter Frampton from Frampton Comes Alive. Baby, I love your way with mud. I always tell you about Rock Docs to check out on the tube because there's nothing ever to watch on TV. But a Rock Doc, you know, rocks all the way. A new one from Peter Frampton's coming up called Frampton, all about his amazing career. Can't wait for that. That should be on streamers pretty soon. Hey, Steve Miller is coming up, author on the Foo Fighters, and Pat Benatar is on deck too.
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0: Yeah, the Foos, the Foo Fighters, and Everlong with Mud. I keep thinking of when Christopher Walken was on SNL, and the Foo Fighters were on SNL as well. He kept calling them the Foo Fighters, the Foo Fighters. I love that guy. He's pretty funny. Sticks, they're coming up. I'll throw on Ozzy, and Steve Miller is on deck too.
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4: Overnight, partly cloudy and low 74. Later today, sunny, slight chance of an afternoon shower or thunderstorm, high 91. Partly cloudy on Saturday night, chance of a shower or thunderstorm late, a low 74. Sunday, mostly sunny, showers likely, maybe a thunderstorm, high near 90. Mostly clear Sunday night, low 70. Mostly sunny Monday, high near 90. Sunday night, mostly clear, low 70.
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He was a 1940s practitioner of black magic known as Aleister Crowley, but Ozzy pronounced it Crowley, but it's okay. Ozzy inducted into the Rock and Roll Hall of Heaven July 22nd last year, keeping his spirit alive. We miss you, Oz. Styx, and a really, really great song.

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0: David Gilmour of Pink Floyd, one of the greatest guitarists of all time, was afraid to fly in an aeroplane, and he faced his fear by taking flying lessons and got his pilot's license. Man, what a good lesson that is. And could you imagine having a guitar lesson from David Gilmour? Amazing. ZZ Top, on the way. 1983 Eliminator album, coming up.
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0: David Essex, always rocking on. Over 20 albums to his name and 15 films. You might want to look the guy up. Very talented young man. Now, hey, get ready for Def Leppard. The Hysteria album came out in 1987. And due to a little bit of a maximum party situation, they slurred the words, supposed to be Armageddon It, but it was Armageddon It, and they kept it. They had a great sense of humor, and the song is next.
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0: There's nothing better than taking it smoking. I think Boston invented that word. You know, cool has been around forever, and now smoking hot came probably from the mid-70s and that great band. Well, Aerosmith put together a great song based on the fear of Steven Tyler watching the guys in the band partying a little bit too much. My get up and go must have got up and went. I love that line in the song, and it's coming up next.
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13: Overnight, partly cloudy at low 74. Later today, sunny. Slight chance of an afternoon shower or thunderstorm, high at 91. Partly cloudy on Saturday night. Chance of a shower or thunderstorm late, low 74. Sunday, mostly sunny. Showers likely, maybe a thunderstorm, high near 90. Mostly clear Sunday night, low 70. Mostly sunny Monday, high near 90. Sunday night, mostly clear, low 70.
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0: The Clash originally wanted to call that song Stand By Me, but they found out a couple of decades earlier, around 1967, Ben E. King did a song called Stand By Me. Different lyrics, but same title. So with the rhythm, they decided to call it, Train in Vain, and in parentheses put Stand By Me. So there you go. A little respect, I'd say. Hey, David Bowie, up next.
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0: One of the greatest things about the 70s was new sounds and experimentation in rock and roll. And there's one right there. The band named after their proud state, Kansas, from their first album, 1976. I got one coming up from the Police about a guy that threw a message in a bottle from a deserted island out to sea. And the next day, billions of bottles showed up on the shore. Sci-fi, next.
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0: Mental Health and Quiet Riot, Bang Your Head. How did that come about, head banging? Well, you know, we had Black Sabbath coming out in 1970 and some other metal bands in England. And in the early days of those bands, they'd be playing in clubs on a stage. And some of the fans would go over to the stage and bang their head on the stage. And that's how they got the head banging sound of rock and roll. Rush, coming up next.
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4: Today, sunny, 30% chance of a shower thunderstorm, high 91. Tonight, partly cloudy, a chance of a shower thunderstorm late, low 74. Mostly sunny on Sunday, 60% chance of a shower thunderstorm, high near 90. Mostly clear on Sunday night, low 70. Mostly sunny on Monday, high of 90. Monday night, mostly clear, low 73. Chance of a shower thunderstorm Tuesday, high 94.
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staying power of music. 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

0: Van Halen came around in 1978 with their first album, and by their fifth album in 1982, a demand for them touring was outrageous, so much they were too busy to write some of their own material. And they did write some for the album Diver Down, but they borrowed a couple of other songs previously done, like the one you just heard, originally done by Roy Orbison in 1964, that topped the Beatles for 2 weeks. And, of course, they modified it, thanks to the late Eddie. Oh, more to come. The Priest. That's right. A good song if you stayed up all night.
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0: Ready to turn up the fun in Owensboro? 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

0: It was 1969, and a lot of rock and roll was protests against the Vietnam War and the riots in the streets in America at the time. Crazy stuff going on, and Mick Jagger said, "Oh, give me shelter from all this stuff." So he wrote a song about it that appeared on the album, Let It Bleed. We're going to let more come right at you. As a matter of fact, it's Green Day on the way.
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0: Ever since July 17th, 1973, 53 years ago yesterday, Queen, the royal chief of rock and roll, had a lot of best friends. That's the date they released their very first album. I got one from Soundgarden I think you're going to really enjoy. It's all about an outdoor sculpture in Seattle, their hometown. Because Soundgarden is another outdoor sculpture they're named after.
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13: Today, sunny, 30% chance of a shower thunderstorm, high 91. Tonight, partly cloudy, a chance of a shower thunderstorm late, low 74. Mostly sunny on Sunday, 60% chance of a shower thunderstorm, high near 90. Mostly clear on Sunday night, low 70. Mostly sunny on Monday, high of 90. Monday night, mostly clear, low 73. Chance of a shower thunderstorm Tuesday, high 94.
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Yes, the summer of love. Amen. Let me tell you, Bryan Adams apparently was about 11 years old in 1969, but he noticed the rock and roll and he saw all the great bands in Canada. And when he got old enough to write some songs, he wrote a song about his impression. Kept him real good. Hey, just keep on going, never give up, and you will get success no matter how many bumps there are in the road. A good message from Journey.

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0: Now, this is a song that I always say can relax you and energize you at the same time. Pink Floyd really pulled it off good. I don't know about you, but I get real relaxed, but I get full of energy when I hear that song. From The Wall, 1979, Comfortably Numb. Roger Waters claims his mother took good care of him when he was a sick kid and he felt comfortably numb. Creedence, up next.
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0: A song has so much more meaning if you find out what it was based on, what influenced some of the lyrics, like standing on the corner in Winslow, Arizona. If you're ever on Interstate 40 in northern Arizona, get off in Winslow and stand on the corner. You'll be standing next to two bronze statues of the late Glenn Frey, one from the 70s and one later, before he went to Rock and Roll Hall of Heaven. And that happened January 18th, 2016. Good one from Billy Idol coming up next.
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0: Tom Petty read in a Florida newspaper about a young lady in college that took some kind of a psychedelic and thought she could fly out the dorm window. You know, that's what influenced that particular song. Hey, the Cars. Good one coming up from their first album, 1978.
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3: Today, sunny, 30% chance of a shower thunderstorm, high 91. Tonight, partly cloudy, a chance of a shower thunderstorm late, low 74. Mostly sunny on Sunday, 60% chance of a shower thunderstorm, high near 90. Mostly clear on Sunday night, low 70. Mostly sunny on Monday, high of 90. Monday night, mostly clear, low 73. Chance of a shower thunderstorm Tuesday, high 94.
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Stroking our way through another super set of killer classics absolutely free for you on this Saturday morning. It is Lester St. James, the Jukebox Hero. It is Foreigner, of course. Have a great day. Thanks for listening. Standing in

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0: Well, thank you for answering the question, who do you love when it comes to serving up great classic rock? We are honored that you've chosen us to enjoy that classic rock, including moments from now where you and I are going to be rocking with Def Leppard, ZZ Top, and the only three-time Rock and Roll Hall of Fame inductee, Eric Clapton, coming up. It's Lester, happy 18th of July, over halfway through the month. And according to the calendar on the wall, this is what I wanted to bring up. Today's Tropical Fruit Day. Yeah, on a hot summer day, nice cold tropical fruit. Just an idea for you. Celebrate a little Tropical Fruit Day today. Or maybe you like sour candy. It's Sour Candy Day, according to the calendar from the Half Dollar Store. It's also National Caviar Day. Strawberry Rhubarb Wine Day. Didn't get me, Perfect Family Day. Is that possible? Insurance Nerd Day. It's also Toss Away Your Should Have and Could Haves Day. Got some of those you're hanging on to? Ah, should have. Ah, could have. Yeah. Get rid of them. Or go do them. And finally, today's World Listening Day. Around the world, we're all listening. And hopefully listening to ZZ Top, Def Leppard, and Eric Clapton. Because they're dead.
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12: Rumors spreading around in that Texas town about the shack outside the games. And you know what I'm talking about. Just let me know if you wanna go to that home out on the range. They got a lot of nice girls.

0: Mr. Clapton, the only three-time Rock and Roll Hall of Fame inductee, 30-some two-timers, including coming up in November, Phil Collins will be inducted for a second time. He and, of course, with the great band Genesis. Nirvana, David Grohl. He's in with Nirvana and also Foo Fighters. Yeah, a lot of, 36 of them now, two-time inductees. Speaking of Dave Grohl, Nirvana, plus some Guns N' Roses and Autograph going to be cranking the radio up. And you've seen these birds that can fly and dive into the water and, you know, like loons and the gulls, stuff like that. Dive in, come out with their prey. Well, how about a robot? That you heard right, a flying robot that can dive into the water. MIT and Swiss partners, scientists, have created a robot that swims and breaks through the water surface and soars like a diving bird. Inspiring drones and other vehicles capable of collecting data from aquatic regions that might be difficult to reach with traditional vessels is their thinking at MIT and the Swiss Research Lab. The robot basically is the central body. Think of it as the fuselage. And it's got these two flexible flapping wings and a steering tail. Goofiest thing you've ever seen, but it works. Want to see it? Just type in your browser. Robot swims and flies like diving bird. Yep, go ahead. Robot swims and flies like diving bird. You're just going to be amazed at what these brainiacs come up.
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0: Oh, yeah, hands down, nothing better than getting a bunch of songs where you just want to turn the radio up and crank it up and leave it that way. And I, Lester St. James, am going to do my best. Guns N' Roses, Ozzy Osbourne, AC/DC. How's that for a trifecta? Get your attention. We'll tell your woofers and tweeters to get ready because they're going to get a workout next.
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4: Today, sunny, 30% chance of a shower thunderstorm, high 91. Tonight, partly cloudy, a chance of a shower thunderstorm late, low 74. Mostly sunny on Sunday, 60% chance of a shower thunderstorm, high near 90. Mostly clear on Sunday night, low 70. Mostly sunny on Monday, high of 90. Monday night, mostly clear, low 73. Chance of a shower thunderstorm Tuesday, high 94.
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Coming up this Tuesday will be the one-year anniversary of Sharon Osbourne and the family announcing to the world that Ozzy had passed peacefully on the 21st of July, 2025. It's Laster continuing a superset killer classic from Fleetwood Mac now. It's the Gold Dust Woman. Thanks for listening. I hope your weekend's a spectacular one, my friend.

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0: The song that Don Rozier was going to put on his solo album, till he made the mistake of playing it for a couple of his Blue Oyster Cult bandmates, who said, no, you're not going to put that on your solo album. That's going to be on the next Blue Oyster Cult album. And then they had to get management and record labels and everybody involved. And finally, Don, a.k.a. Buck Dharma, said, oh, okay, it's a Blue Oyster Cult classic. Joe Jett, Queen, the big old Bohemian Rhapsody classic. We'll hear it coming up in moments.
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0: the almighty gong. Queen, of course, the Bohemian Rhapsody, along with Lester. Before the top of the hour, you and I, my friend, will get some money with Pink Floyd rocking our speakers. No, we're not going to get it's the song, of course. Journey and Aerosmith also going to rock us. And are you part of the 56 million plus households that have a dog or two or three or four? Yeah, that's what the American Veterinary Medical Association says. 56.3 million households in the U.S. have a dog, at least one. Top name this year, or well, for last year, for 2025, Bella. The U.S. News and World Report list of the top dog names is out. And Bella. And last year's number one, Luna, which, of course, between the two of them, they keep controlling the top, have been for 20-some years. Bella and Luna. After that, though, it gets interesting. Number three on the list this year, or for 2025, Max. You know Max? Yeah, Max is a pretty popular dog name. Followed by Coco and Daisy. That's your top five. Bella, Luna, Max, Coco, Daisy. Next five, Milo, Buddy, Lucy, Charlie, Lola. How many you got? How many you know? Personally, Buddy and Charlie. I've had those. I have a current Charlie, as a matter of fact. And I know somebody that's had every one except two on that list. I don't know anybody who's ever had a dog named Lola. And I don't know anybody that has a Milo. So, yeah, check it out. Just search out U.S. World and News Report dog list.
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music. That's the reason why CJ is still rocking after 20 years. It's classic. We love it like you love it. 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

0: Steven Tyler, Joe Perry, and the boys of Aerosmith doing a little dreaming on this Saturday. It is Lester. You're not dreaming. You're going to hear another superset that includes names like Tom Petty, Van Halen, Pink Floyd. Yep, we're going to fire up the big names, part of that superset in seconds.
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6: Today, sunny, 30% chance of a shower thunderstorm, high 91. Tonight, partly cloudy, a chance of a shower thunderstorm late, low 74. Mostly sunny on Sunday, 60% chance of a shower thunderstorm, high near 90. Mostly clear on Sunday night, low 70. Mostly sunny on Monday, high of 90. Monday night, mostly clear, low 73. Chance of a shower thunderstorm Tuesday, high 94.
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Mr. Petty, that free falling. We all do it. Yep, that dream, you know, where you're falling. And you hopefully don't hit the earth because, of course, rumor is, you know, fallacy that if you hit the ground while you're dreaming and falling, you actually die in life. That's an old wives' tale. 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Lester, how about we check out the Pretty Woman? 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

0: There's something about you, and I know exactly what it is, because you and I and all of us here at the station share it. It is listening to classic rock, especially on this World Listening Day. Yeah, we all like to listen, and we all love listening to great classic rock, so we celebrate today on this World Listening Day with another set of Crank It Up Classic Rock, Who, Cars, Pearl Jam on it. Oh, and also on the calendar, besides the World Listening Day today, it's also Toss Away Your Should Have and Could Have's Day. As stupid as that sounds, and after all, it is from the half-dollar store down the street, the calendar, it actually is a pretty good thing. Toss Away Your Should Have and Could Have's Day. Yeah, you hanging on? Yeah, do them or get rid of them. It's also a Strawberry Rhubarb Wine Day. God, I imagine the hangover that would cause. Perfect Family Day, Sour Candy Day, Tropical Fruit Day today. It's also National Caviar Day and Insurance Nerd Day. We continue listening with that great set of just some killer stuff from The Who, Cars, and Pearl Jam on this World Listening Day next.
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0: hanging out in the Eminence Front with the Who. Pearl Jam before that with Alive. Lester rocking the Steve Miller Band. We'll do some Foos and Scorpions as well before we get to the top of the hour. And as summer sets in here, you want a visual that just put a smile on your face, just looking at it. Put in your search engine, type World Santa Claus Congress, Denmark. Yeah, just type that in there, World Santa Claus Congress, Denmark. And see the colorful midsummer tradition that's been going on since 1957. Santa's everywhere. 70th anniversary coming up next year. Yeah, 69 years they've been doing these Santas, all gathering in the town of Aalborg, A-A-L-B-O-R-G, Denmark. Again, you gotta feel cool and kind of smile looking at these pictures. Again, type it in your browser. World Santa Claus Congress, Denmark. It's your Lester video and website of the weekend.
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0: from the third album he put out in 4 years, 75 to 79, the man was cooking. Book of Dreams, Threshold Jet Airliner, preceded, of course, by Joker and Fly Like an Eagle. Those three albums that Steve put out in 4 years set himself up with residual money for the rest of his life. More than most of us make just doing our jobs every day. And he doesn't do anything but made four albums or three albums in 4 years. Yeah, that's a pretty good gig if you can find it, right? Def Leppard, Foreigner, Rush, rocking us in seconds, part of another super set. Thanks for hanging out this fine Saturday with us.
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4: Today, sunny, 30% chance of a shower thunderstorm, high 91. Tonight, partly cloudy, a chance of a shower thunderstorm late, low 74. Mostly sunny on Sunday, 60% chance of a shower thunderstorm, high near 90. Mostly clear on Sunday night, low 70. Mostly sunny on Monday, high of 90. Monday night, mostly clear, low 73. Chance of a shower thunderstorm Tuesday, high 94.
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cool would it have been? 1978, you're one of the 150 kids at Westfield School in Sheffield, England. And the presentation the school is putting on is a band called Def Leppard playing live for the first time. Yeah, that happened on this date, 1978. Def Leppard played their first live show at a school. Hey, you gotta start somewhere, right? Last year.

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0: Living the free will of Rush, rocking our Saturday afternoon. It is Lester, rocking you with a couple bands out of the Seattle area. Mr. Jimi Hendrix and the Wilson Sisters. And we'll sandwich in some STP between them. Coming up.
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0: Wilson Sisters and that Magic Man, along with Lester, and apparently all of us that have been spouting and answering questions of researchers about how we feel about AI has got the attention of some big-name people who are jumping on our sides. Over 200 economists, including 16 Nobel laureates, have signed the We Must Act Now pledge, urging governments to steer AI in the direction that benefits humanity broadly. Kind of like the 60, 70% of us who are anxious about AI's rise and what it means for us in the future. Yeah, 60 to 70% of us are getting a little anxious, the latest polls. 81% of us believe that the government should block potentially dangerous models. Huh? And how about AI making so much money? Well, it's now at 69% support for what's called a sovereign wealth fund that forces AI companies to share their equity stakes, the sovereign wealth funds, to fund things in our society. Things changing in our country. Of course, then a lot of people don't agree with that kind of mentality either.
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0: In a lot of parts of the world, nothing else matters tomorrow other than the football game, or soccer as we call it, Spain and Argentina. 4-hour pregame on Fox. It's like the Super Bowl. Not quite as big as the U.S., but lots of people around the world going to be watching our country on display as we find out who the World Cup champion's going to be tomorrow. We'll also find out who's going to be the British Open champion tomorrow. That course is, boy, it's causing some problems. Some really good golfers and some guys that you don't know their names are doing good on it. A couple of big names on the leaderboard, but we'll see what happens tomorrow. Sunday's going to be a fun wrap to the weekend. Coming up next, we got another superset. Killer Classics moments away from Seeger, Squire, Winter. Yeah, some of the last names we'll be rocking with in just seconds.
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6: Today, sunny, 30% chance of a shower thunderstorm, high 91. Tonight, partly cloudy, a chance of a shower thunderstorm late, low 74. Mostly sunny on Sunday, 60% chance of a shower thunderstorm, high near 90. Mostly clear on Sunday night, low 70. Mostly sunny on Monday, high of 90. Monday night, mostly clear, low 73. Chance of a shower thunderstorm Tuesday, high 94.
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with My Kind of Lover, along with Laster, continuing a superset, killer classics, absolutely free for you, and a couple from, well, ZZ Top. They go together on the album, but they're two separate songs.

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0: Title cut from, what, 51 years ago? 1975's Wish You Were Here, Pink Floyd, along with Lester. Rocking our way through this Saturday. Tony, thank you so much for the email. Dude is rocking today. Wants to get up on the tightrope with Stevie Ray Vaughan. Michelle, thank you so much for the Marshall Tucker Band suggestion, too. Facebook Messenger, that's how you get a hold of us here, of course. And we'll rock SRV and MTB coming up.
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0: That there, what you call a signature song. You go see the Marshall Tucker Band in concert, the boys out of South Carolina, and yeah, you expect them to do that one. Can't you see? Hurtin' Love Song be the other one, right? It's Lester. Speaking of love songs, how about Tesla's Little Susie? It's a little love song. How about Dancing in the Streets, old Martha Reeves and the Vandellas? Oh, no, we're not going to play that version. We're going to do Eddie, Alex, Michael, and David Lee's version. And Tom Petty. He's made a living out of writing songs where he's angry. I won't back down. One of those classics coming up next.
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0: In this heat, I know, block parties, summertime, block parties, dancing in the street. That's what we do, right? Yeah, not sticky, hot, oppressive. That's not me. I don't, showing off the sweaty back of my shirt. That's not, no. It's Lester. I'm going to stay in the air conditioning. You keep cool as well. I'll leave you with another superset, include some Guns N' Roses, Queen, and the guy who's going into the Rock and Roll Hall of Fame coming up in November. He's going to let out a big old rebel yell coming up.
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6: Today, sunny, 30% chance of a shower thunderstorm, high 91. Tonight, partly cloudy, a chance of a shower thunderstorm late, low 74. Mostly sunny on Sunday, 60% chance of a shower thunderstorm, high near 90. Mostly clear on Sunday night, low 70. Mostly sunny on Monday, high of 90. Monday night, mostly clear, low 73. Chance of a shower thunderstorm Tuesday, high 94.
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0: Billy Idol. Speaking of rebels, Gone with the Wind getting a glow up. Warner Brothers Discovery Home Entertainment announced that the film's going to get a 4K UHD release. November 3rd is when they're going to do it, and there's three versions. You got your standard, you have a steelbook, and a Walmart.com exclusive collector's edition. And let's see what else they got going on. One of the new features focuses on the restoration process. That's pretty interesting. So, yeah, I think it would be worth your time. And the movie was just amazing. Got 10 Oscars. So, yeah, I'm a big fan. Foreigner on the way. We got Def Leppard. How about some David Bowie next?
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0: Oh, Foreigner 4. Urgent. Hey, it's Tayshia. I got Collective Soul on the way. We'll do some ELO next.
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Susie. That's the reason why CJ is still rocking after 20 years. 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

0: So Triumph's been touring in the U.S. I think they're still doing that, and they're probably very happy about that, seeing as how, was it 100 wildfires going on in Canada right now, and all that smoke's coming into the U.S. I think I saw where Trump was saying yesterday that he's going to add on to their tariff because the smoke coming over. I don't know if he is or not. He cracks me up. Rolling Stones on the way. We'll do AC/DC. How about the Police next?
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0: the Rolling Stones. I think I told you last weekend about an interview Mick Jagger did where he was saying that it was his opinion that singers, entertainers need to shut the hell up about politics. People don't go to their shows for that kind of thing. But there was something else in the interview he was talking about, and he did an impression of John Lennon, which was dead on. John Lennon told him to never meet his heroes. He told him never meet Elvis. And Mick said that he didn't, and he's really ticked off about that, that he didn't. But yeah, the impersonation was, it was dead on. You know, the guy's been in several movies. He needs to do some more acting because he's really good. ZZ Top coming up. I got Metallica next.
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6: Today, sunny, 30% chance of a shower thunderstorm, high 91. Tonight, partly cloudy, a chance of a shower thunderstorm late, low 74. Mostly sunny on Sunday, 60% chance of a shower thunderstorm, high near 90. Mostly clear on Sunday night, low 70. Mostly sunny on Monday, high of 90. Monday night, mostly clear, low 73. Chance of a shower thunderstorm Tuesday, high 94.
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0: Always better when it's free. That's what I always say. Hey, it's Tayshia. Big honor for Robert Plant. He's being honored with, it's like a songwriter, Americana Award, or something like that, for all the stuff that he's done post-Zeppelin. But we will do some Zeppelin, some Black Dog. That's coming up next.
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0: That song just makes me giggle. I love it. It is Kiss. 80s era Kiss. 80s era no makeup Kiss. Chili Peppers on the way for you. We'll do Queen next.
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0: Red Hot Chili Peppers, Buffalo Wild Wings. They have some hot wings for you, but they've got something else they're doing now, and it sounds so weird to me. They say they're adding a twist to their signature dipping sauce with the launch of Poppin' Ranch. It's a new seasoning made with popping candy, like Pop Rocks. They say it gives you a crackling sensation along with extra ranch flavor. It's going to be available beginning on Monday, 99 cents a packet. And what you do is you mix it into the ranch dressing, or if you're crazy, you just sprinkle it directly onto your wings. I ain't got time for that. I'm too busy eating.
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6: Tonight, partly cloudy, a chance of a shower or thunderstorm late, a low 74. Mostly sunny on Sunday, a chance of a shower in the morning, then later in the afternoon, high at 90. Mostly clear on Sunday night, low 70. Mostly sunny on Monday, high near 90. Mostly clear Monday night, low 73. Sunny, a chance of rain on Tuesday, a high 94. Chance of a shower or thunderstorm on Tuesday night, low 71.
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back when he was John Cougar before the Mellencamp. I often wonder if a record label told him he had to use the name John Cougar. First it was Johnny Cougar, then it was John Cougar, and then it was John Cougar Mellencamp, and it was John Mellencamp. That's a lot of drama. Early days of radio, I had some program directors tell me, oh, call yourself this or this or this. I'm like, no, that's not. I stood my ground. I don't know what his deal was. I would hope they weren't holding a record deal over his head over the name, but we are talking about the record industry, and they're not too

0: 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Was it ever cool to be green? I don't know. But Rush was, and they were digging the trees. Foo Fighters coming up. We got Aerosmith next.
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0: David Bowie. Hey, it's Tayshia. Did you see the video yet of the Blue Angels flyover down in Pensacola, Florida? They have some event every year, and it went viral. There were two planes went over. The first plane went over, it was over the water, and then the second plane came by and kind of did a little thing over the beach, right? And then flew off, and then I don't know how many seconds after that, the wind kicked in from the plane and knocked people's tents over and all that. But in the audio, you can hear people like laughing and just loving it. Well, then I see this moron on ABC News, the afternoon anchor, whoever he is, evening anchor, all serious about, oh, there's all this stuff happening, blah, blah, blah. I'm like, dude, nobody there had a problem with it. It's only the media who's losing their minds. Bob Seger on the way. We got Bush next.
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neighbors love our music so much, they threw a brick at our window so they could hear it better. Hey, neighbor, you're number one. 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

0: The one and only Bob Seger. Hey, it's Tayshia. Stay put. I got the one and only Joan Jett coming up next.
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4: Tonight, partly cloudy, a chance of a shower or thunderstorm late, a low 74. Mostly sunny on Sunday, a chance of a shower in the morning, then later in the afternoon, high at 90. Mostly clear on Sunday night, low 70. Mostly sunny on Monday, high near 90. Mostly clear Monday night, low 73. Sunny, a chance of rain on Tuesday, a high 94. Chance of a shower or thunderstorm on Tuesday night, low 71.
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0: Phil Collins. I can relate to this song a lot. A lot of stuff I don't care about. For instance, the picture you have on your phone, on your lock screen. I don't care. I probably don't even know. I'm probably not even going to look at it. Well, there was a study, always a study, and they found Gen Z was, surprisingly, the group most, you know, annoyed or whatever by someone's lock screen photo. Yeah. Who gives a rat's about what's on your lock screen? But anyway, they went through and they said the picture that most people have is family or kids. On mine, it's my mom and daddy. I've had it on there since they passed away. I know, buzzkill, sorry. The next one is nature pictures. What is the next? Oh, memories, I think. And they also said, this is pretty funny, that more people have a picture of their pet as opposed to their spouse. I think I had one of my dogs on there one time.
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0: died and you just stood there. I died and you watched. I died and you walked by and said, no, I'm dead.
1: 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It's classic. We love it like you love it. 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

0: That right there, kids, that's how you rock. It's Van Halen. It's Tayshia here. I got Tesla on the way. We'll do ZZ Top next.
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0: That is Tesla. Have you listened to their covers album yet? I still haven't done it. And it's just, I think about it, I'm going to do it, and something comes up, like somebody craps on the floor and I got to clean it up, or cats are whining about not having food again, you know, things like that. Black Crowes on the way. We got Heart next.
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6: Tonight, partly cloudy, a chance of a shower or thunderstorm late, a low 74. Mostly sunny on Sunday, a chance of a shower in the morning, then later in the afternoon, high at 90. Mostly clear on Sunday night, low 70. Mostly sunny on Monday, high near 90. Mostly clear Monday night, low 73. Sunny, a chance of rain on Tuesday, a high at 94. Chance of a shower or thunderstorm on Tuesday night, low 71.
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